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1: 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First, Mr. Belson will take a break and kind of lead in the band, and then Mr. Krupa will do a sort of a rebop repeat. But see if you can tell which is which. And here is Don't Be That Way.